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I'm Kat Michaels, and if you missed it, late March, Rush reunion lineup made their live debut at the 2026 Juno Awards. 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He said, "What else do you effing call it?" He defended touring as Rush after previously saying that they would never do it again.

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I'm Kat Michaels. 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

0: It's Hardy and Jim Bob on Loudwire Weekends, the rocker slash country artist out on his country tour. 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Keep an eye out for more details on that. 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

Going to be going live and loud with three in a row from Metallica. We'll be celebrating Cliff Burton's very first show with the band in San Francisco in 1983. But before we get there, I've got the latest now from Architects. The band been on the road on their headline tour. They played Rockville today. They'll be in St. Louis in a couple days, Milwaukee, Indianapolis, and then they'll be hitting up Sonic Temple as well. And of course, they're also going to be opening up for Korn on that first full European UK tour for Korn in over a decade. 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
1: We're going live and loud tonight with three in a row from Metallica. And these aren't just any live tracks from Metallica. These were all Cliff Burton's very first show with the band in 1983 in San Francisco, California. It also commemorates the day that Metallica started to record Kill 'Em All. 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

0: It's Whiplash wrapping up our three in a row from Metallica for Live and Loud tonight. 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While the album has been widely regarded as the first definitive thrash album, Kill 'Em All wasn't even the original title. 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

Tim Montana in his latest on Loudwire Weekends. I'm Kat Michaels, and today marks the 20th anniversary of the release of the Red Hot Chili Peppers' Stadium Arcadium. The album dropped on May 9th, 2006 in the United States, marking the 9th studio album for the band. To celebrate, I got two in a row from the Chili Peppers, and to kick things off, it's Danny California on Loudwire Weekends.

0: Celebrating 20 years of Stadium Arcadium, it's the Red Hot Chili Peppers and Tell Me Baby on Loudwire Weekends. If you've ever seen the music video for that song, basically the directors of the video interviewed and auditioned a bunch of people who had originally come to California because they were looking for some sort of fame. People who played music and were looking to, you know, join bands or form bands and just looking for their break. And during the callback for the audition people, their second audition was actually filmed, and then members of the Chili Peppers surprised them by entering the room during the auditions and started joining them in playing the song. It was really kind of cool if you've never seen it before, and maybe you have and didn't realize what was going on, but I think we need a Where Are They Now 20 years later. I want to know if these people ended up getting to do anything or living out their musical dreams. On the way, more rock to come, including the latest from Everlast next as Loudwire Weekends with me, Kat Michaels, continues.
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11: 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It's a voice out of Seattle taking on a classic Michael Jackson track. But before we get there, I've got the latest now from Atreyu. Brandon Sallor recently sat down to chat with Chuck Armstrong about the band's new album, The End Is Not the End, which released on April 24th. He also took a deep dive into this next song. Here it is now from the new album, Atreyu and All For You on Loudwire Weekends.
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0: It's Papa Roach Wake Up Calling on Loudwire Weekends. The band set to headline the Upheaval Festival in July in Grand Rapids, Michigan. 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

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Ice Nine Kills wrapped up their performance in Daytona Beach at Welcome to Rockville earlier this week. 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

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I'm Kat Michaels. 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What's with-

0: It's Foo Fighters and Your Favorite Toy, the title track to the band's new album. 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But then the Wicked movie came out. He had to change the title of his song and the title of the album. 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
12: Still to come next hour, we'll be celebrating the birthday of Danny Carey from Tool with tonight's song that time forgot. 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

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I'm Kat Michaels. 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

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I'm Kat Michaels, and if you haven't heard, you can join the Uprising. 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

0: It's Evanescence and Afterlife on Loudwire Weekend. 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
7: Still to come next hour, Lauren will have the goat as we continue celebrating Mother's Day tonight. But before we get there, The Pretty Reckless and their latest now. Of course, the band been on the road with AC/DC. 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

0: 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The absolute best. Nothing else comes close. It's time for the GOAT. One topic, three songs, the greatest of all time. 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
1: Happy Mother's Day to all of the moms. I got bombarded a bit over the last few days because my mom's birthday is always inconveniently the week before Mother's Day. And I also had to travel for a wedding this weekend. So I have had a lot going on, but I hope yours was more relaxing and nice if you celebrated. I'm going to celebrate the moms tonight on The GOAT because there are a lot of important ones in my life. So this is going to be dedicated to all of them. Now that I think about it, the songs I'm going to play tonight are all songs my mom actually really likes, so that makes it even more special. Let me just preface tonight's GOAT with a warning. These songs aren't necessarily positive or about moms. They just relate to mothers in some sort of way. I don't want to give off the wrong impression, but the first one I'm going to play is from Pink Floyd's The Wall. It's called Mother, and if you listen to the lyrics, it's not exactly your average lullaby, but here it is nonetheless on Loudwire Weekends.

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1: That was Shinedown's cover of Lynyrd Skynyrd's Simple Man. That one goes out to all the moms since it's Mother's Day. That was basically the song that helped launch their career. And it's always pretty emotional when they play it live because they usually have everyone get out their phone lights and their lighters and whatnot, and they just play it very slowly. But I'm sure it's going to be especially sentimental now for Brent Smith, whose mom sadly passed away a few months ago. They haven't played a show since December, so we'll have to wait and see if they keep that one in the set list or not. The next and last song I'm going to play tonight on the GOAT for all the moms out there was not actually written about a mother. It was written about a wife. And I'm sure you can guess by now that it's an Ozzy Osbourne song. But the beautiful thing about music is that people can apply it to their own lives in their own way. And I know that this one is a favorite of my mom's. And obviously, Sharon Osbourne is a mother. So this one goes out to them and to all the other moms. It's Ozzy Osbourne on Loudwire Weekends. Happy Mother's Day.

0: Mama, I'm Coming Home, wrapping up Lauren's Goat tonight. Three songs, all celebrating Mother's Day. Lauren, thanks for picking those out tonight. You did a great job, as always. On the way, we've got more rock to come. 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
3: Hey, it's Kat Michaels. 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Danny Case of From Ashes to New sat down with Chuck Armstrong in a recent interview talking about the band's new album, Reflections. 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

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I'm Kat Michaels, and Axl Rose recently revealed what inspired Izzy Stradlin's lyrics on this next song. 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

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In a recent interview with Chuck Armstrong, Tim took a dive into the new track. He also shared why he's in therapy and a whole lot more. 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

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This summer, be a VIRP. That's a very important rockin' person. 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

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Ooh, squirrel. 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

0: 96.5, The Rock, San Angelo's rock station. This summer, be a VIRP. That's a very important rockin' person. 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
2: They are the Nephilim, tall and strong, and some say the offspring of fallen angels. 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

0: bad jokes for less than the price of one good one. 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
1: A massive supply of lithium was found in the Appalachian Mountains.
2: Mm.
1: Locals are now looking forward to drilling something other than their siblings.
0: Here's more randomer random shit.
1: A little naughty, sorry.
2: Okay, coffee's benefits go well beyond a simple caffeine boost.
1: Ooh.
2: It has beneficial bacteria that supports digestion.
1: Mm.
2: Also, you could throw it in the face of a robber if Spicoli distracts them.
1: Is this a
2: Fast Times at Ridgemont High?
1: Ah, yes.
2: Call back.
1: Oh, thank
2: Some
1: you.
2: Some of the older folks out there, they're laughing
1: they're
2: like
1: get
2: crazy.
1: It. Yeah.
2: They're going, I like that Spicoli and Brad with the coffee.
1: All right.
0: Random sh**.
1: Meta will be determining whether users are underage by analyzing their photos and videos to estimate factors like height and bone structure.
2: Mm.
1: Which means Kevin Hart is about to get locked out of all his accounts.
0: You just rode a hilarious horse to Laugh Town. 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
1: Why think for yourself when The Rock Show can do it for you? 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
2: Well, we've got some hot actresses making their way over to OnlyFans.
3: Oh, yeah.
2: Not long ago, Shannon Elizabeth, that's the girl who took off her shirt in American Pie.
3: Mm.
2: Whoa.
3: Wow.
2: Whoa, that was some great nudity.
3: Okay.
2: Yeah, she joined OnlyFans.
3: I don't blame her.
2: Now, Jamie Presley.
3: Wow.
2: Jamie Presley, she's it for me.
3: I wonder what she's charging to take a look at them things.
2: Well, we don't know that that's what's happening with either of these cases.
3: They could just be on there talking and stuff, you know?
2: We certainly hope that's what's happening. Now, for those of you who

0: don't know Jamie Presley. Mm. She was Joe Dirt's love interest. Mm-hmm. Just think about her back then.
1: Yeah, she's gorgeous.
0: Holy moly. Mm-hmm. And of course, she was on My Name is Earl.
1: Mm-hmm.
0: And she did Playboy.
1: Yep.
0: And I come from a time when a lot of actresses did Playboy, and it was often disappointing.
1: Oh.
0: Jamie Presley was not disappointing.
1: Not disappointing at all.
0: Holy moly, that woman knows how to look good naked.
1: All right.
0: Am I a little too excited
1: here? I think I'm done hearing about it, yeah.
0: Okay, so I'll just go ahead and call it a good thing.
1: Okay, yeah.
2: Good thing.
0: Make your money, you know what I mean? Mm-hmm. People already saw you naked
1: once.
0: Exactly. This is odd, but it makes sense. You have a problem with soggy toast?
1: Not really. I'm not sitting around frustrated about soggy toast in my spare time.
0: But, of course, somebody out there has solved this problem, even though it didn't necessarily need to be solved.
1: Okay.
0: You can keep your toast from getting soggy by standing it up. You make a little toast teepee with another piece of toast.
1: Mm.
0: Because what's happening is when you lay it down, mm-hmm. that bottom side is getting soggy due
1: steam.
0: To the heat right
1: yeah.
0: there. So if you're very particular about your toast, stand it up.
1: Make a toast teepee.
0: Isn't that weird?
1: That is weird.
0: But I guess it's a good idea.
1: Okay.
0: I don't think the toast lasts long enough at my house.
1: Right.
0: I usually prefer a tortilla anyways.
1: Mm.
0: Yeah, but...
1: We'll give it a...
2: Good thing.
1: It's an okay thing.
0: All right, here you go. This one's a cause for debate right
1: okay.
0: here.
1: Okay.
0: A Kentucky woman is in trouble for tattooing a toddler.
1: Yeah, that's not a good thing at all.
0: I thought that was, again, standard operating practice for Kentucky.
1: Probably. Yeah, she's like, I'm not doing nothing wrong.
0: Well, the cops showed up and said, hey, why did you tattoo this toddler?
1: Mm.
0: And she said, because he wanted a tattoo.
1: Okay. Yeah. No, this is a bad thing.
0: Now,
1: for
0: what
1: sure.
0: really happened is she was tattooing somebody, and this toddler starts agitating her. So she put a little tiny dot on him.
1: Mm.
0: Like, this is what a tattoo feels like. Boom, like that. It's not like he had a giant one that said, God bless America or
1: but
0: something
1: still,
0: like that.
1: But still, you cannot tattoo a toddler, even if it's a dot. That was dumb. She made a bad choice. But she's from Kentucky, so I see why.
0: Okay, agree to disagree on this one.
1: Oh, come on.
0: Can you spank a kid?
1: Oh, yeah, for sure.
0: You can spank a kid.
1: Yeah. The tattoos are permanently on you forever.
0: So you can hurt a kid.
1: Spanking them is not hurting them. A little pat on the booty.
0: Then you didn't get spanked by my dad.
1: Oh, thank goodness.
0: Right?
1: He should have spanked you harder, I think, honestly. Whatever he was doing, it didn't work.
0: Okay, so I guess you're going to make me call this a bad thing?
1: I'm calling this a bad thing. Yes.
0: Well, okay.
1: It's bad.
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It's The Rock Show with Chrissy and Wes. 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

0: When questions have to be answered, it's you to the rescue. 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
1: All right, now today's question came to us while we were recording the podcast known as the Rock Show Backstage.
2: Yeah, you should check it out if you hadn't, because it's pretty good.
1: It's available on all major platforms and available on YouTube as well.
2: Me and Wes say potty words and everything in there.
1: Yeah, there's potty words.
2: It's pretty good.
1: Because we got some potty mouths.
2: Yes, we do.
1: Our question was, what's the largest act of vandalism you're willing to confess to?
2: Yeah, you guys confess to a lot.
1: And there was a lot of people who thought we were police, too.
2: Yeah, we're not.
1: There was some of that going on.
2: In fact, I decided we're not even going to share real names today. We're just going to do initials.
1: Okay.
2: We're going to help y'all out.
1: Before we jump into that, we do get started with the Rock Show Road Crew every Sunday. You are more than welcome to join. We love to have you this Sunday.
2: Yeah.
1: Here's their answers. Jeremy, what's the largest act of vandalism you're willing to confess to?
3: I tore off a tag off a mattress that wasn't mine.
2: No,
3: kid.
2: No.
4: You scoundrel. I'm calling the police.
3: Oh, no, please.
1: Ashley, what's the largest act of vandalism you're willing to confess to?
5: Well, since I don't live in this area anymore, I feel more comfortable that I won't get in trouble. And it's been over 20 years. So that same night at the party where we're giving that guy hickeys, I'm driving home. And I've driven this route so many times. I knew that there was a house at the top of this hill. But for some reason, I missed it. And I leveled a brick mailbox.
2: Ooh.
5: Brick. Mailbox encompassed in a lot of brick. Shit on a brick.
1: Oh, no.
5: Gone. My car barely a dent.
2: Oh, yeah. No.
5: So I drive home. And then the HOA started sending letters around, like, did anybody see anything? Of course, it's before doorbell cams.
1: Yeah.
5: I didn't say a word. They still don't know it was me.
2: Ah!
1: Awesome.
2: Naughty.
1: Steven, what's the largest act of vandalism you're willing to confess to?
6: Well, I didn't actually do the vandalism, but my roommate in college, we were walking back from the movie store, and he's like, hey, watch the street for a second. I turned my back, and he ended up tagging a whole wall.
1: Oh.
6: With his name and spray paint that apparently he was carrying in his jacket pockets.
1: Okay. Oh, no. Wow. Accomplice. Okay, that is a large act. Okay. All right, Susie, largest act of vandalism you're willing to confess to?
7: I'm willing to confess to this because I already had to go talk to the cops and everything. but this was the summer between kindergarten and first grade.
1: Wow. Okay.
7: Me and the preacher's daughter broke into the elementary school because we wanted to do some art.
2: Oh.
7: So, you know.
5: You got to look out for those preacher's daughters.
1: Yeah.
7: No trouble, right?
1: Wow, you were a little kid when you got started.
8: No. Let's look around.

0: It's hot and steaming news, fresh off the presses. 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
1: A Connecticut wrestling coach is facing serious charges after what he claims was a misunderstood moment during practice, which actually turned into a trip to the hospital.
2: Okay.
1: Steven Nelson, a teacher and head coach at Norwich Free Academy, was arrested after allegedly striking a student who joked 6'7" when told to increase his pace on a stationary bike. The dude just smacked him. According to reports, the hit left the athlete with a concussion and head trauma. He later vomited and went home. Nelson insists he meant it to be a light tap to refocus the student, and some witnesses back that up, but others describe the behavior as troubling.
2: Oh, man.
1: He's now facing charges of third-degree assault and risk of injury to a child. He's going to be in court later this month.
2: You know, when you're the coach, that's a perfect opportunity to make him ride longer on that bike or run laps or something.
1: Yeah, you can't just slap them.
2: I know they deserve it.
1: You can't do it,
2: but there's a big difference between deserving it and being able to do it.
1: Oh, no.
0: You just stepped into a big pile of news. Steamy. This has been the Rock Show's News Dump. Da-da-da-da-da-dump.

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1: It's Chrissy and Wes from The Rock Show. Now, Chrissy, how many years have we done this little mess?
2: 5 years and 6 months.
1: 5 years and 6 months that we've done this together.
2: Yep.
1: And this is the first time that you saw fit to actually edit people's names out.
2: Yeah, I don't want anybody getting in trouble for any of these, so I'm just going to use y'all's first initial today.
1: Okay, what's the largest act of vandalism you're willing to confess to?
2: All right, we're going to start with M.
1: M, okay.
2: All right, M says, well, let's just say the judge told me you're lucky that you're a minor, because if you weren't, you'd be going away for a while.
1: Oh,
2: he said he was mainly an accomplice, but it was theft of a firearm.
1: Oh, no.
2: He said he shot some old cars, a community center window, stop signs, etc. He said he later worked in corrections, and at the same juvie he was locked up in.

0: So he's calling it character development.
1: Okay. Yes. He's got a whole story arc going
0: Great
1: on.
0: Great job, M.
1: Uh-huh.
0: Moving on to G.
1: Okay.
0: G said that she got arrested for spray painting at the skate park because she genuinely thought it was legal because everything there already had graffiti on it. She said the cops saw her and she just continued painting.
1: Yeah, she was like, oh, I'm just doing a job here.
0: She got a $200 ticket and she had to go to a class during the Pancake Festival.
1: Oh, no.
0: She said she snuck out to the Pancake Festival afterward and snuck in there because she was broke and wanted to eat pancakes.
1: Okay.
0: So that was a double.
1: So she's a two-time offender.
0: Yeah, yes, she is.
1: Yeah.
0: Chris said, oh, sorry, C.
1: Yeah.
0: C said in junior high,
1: yeah.
0: I wrote, this is not graffiti, all over town in a giant paint marker. I think he's safe on that one.
1: Okay.
0: M said, not sure if this counts, but I dropped a pole. She said the power company wanted thousands of dollars, so they cut it down and handled it themselves.
1: They just put a tree there instead.
0: Mm-hmm.
1: Wow. Okay.
0: Wow. Oh, that's crazy.
1: Uh-huh.
0: D said, I may or may not have diverted a creek with a non-essential dam. He said it was in my beaver era.
1: He had a beaver era.
0: I guess so.
1: Okay.
0: L said that they threw firecrackers into a golf course toilet as a teenager, and then they heard ceramic explode and water rushing everywhere. He said that they ran like the FBI was after them.
1: There you go.
0: S, where's a good one from S?
1: All
0: Are you
1: right.
0: ready for this?
1: S, all right.
0: S said that they drove off with the gas pump, the nozzle still attached to their car.
1: Oh.
0: They said they broke the whole thing off and just left.
1: I am completely 100% surprised that I have not
0: Me
1: done that.
0: Too.
1: Myself, because that's just the kind of forgetfulness that I experience.
0: Me too. Oh
1: yeah.
0: My gosh. Here's another one from M. This is a great one.
1: This would be M2.
0: Mm-hmm. M2 said that they changed all the school library computer sound prompts to yell F-
1: yes
0: every time someone clicked anything. And so the teacher thought they were some kind of elite hacker, but really they were just annoying and learned that from their brother. That's amazing. Oh my gosh.
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1: Today is your opportunity to do something great, or at least to do something. Stick around and join us for the smoking poll.
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0: They're pretty sure they have the Riz. They just don't know what it means. It's the Rock Show with Chrissy and Wes.
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1: Old Glory, the Bald Eagle, and trucks with super high lift kits. 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
1: It's Chrissy and Wes from The Rock Show on the smoking pole today. What's the largest act of vandalism you're willing to confess to?
2: All right. And once again, guys, I decided to not use people's names on these because some of them are really bad and you never know.
1: And this is the first time we...

0: I've ever edited something like that.
1: The very first time. So everyone's welcome.
0: Okay.
1: We're going to start with S.
0: Uh-huh.
1: S said that they lit an abandoned gas station on fire their sophomore year and got kicked out of school. Yeah, they said they actually had to serve some time over it, so we can laugh about it now. Could probably have shared his name, but I'm still not going to. R is coming up next.
0: Yeah.
1: R said that they jammed sticks into the school sprinklers before spring break.
0: Mm-hmm.
1: So the sprinklers ran for days and destroyed the fields.
0: Oh,
1: he said the entire student body hated him.
0: Oh, no. They knew that he did it?
1: Everybody was mad.
0: That person did it?
1: I don't know. Whoever, they were mad. People were angry.
0: All right.
1: All right. Coming up next is R.
0: R, okay.
1: R said that she tagged up the inside of her junior high and got caught defacing government property and got charged.
0: Now, I noticed that you went to the same school. Were you part of this?
1: Yes, I did actually go to the same school. No,
0: Was C involved with R?
1: C was not involved in this. I did not do that. I was a very good girl.
0: All right.
1: D's next. D said that he found an abandoned farmhouse as a kid and destroyed literally everything inside. He said, looking back now, it's pretty awful.
0: Okay.
1: Oh, no. M is next. M said the boss at a sandwich shop was a total jerk, so when I repaired a hole in the wall that he punched, I sealed a can of sardines inside of it. Nice.
0: The boss was punching holes in the wall?
1: Right.
0: There's a problem there.
1: Yeah, you know what? They deserve that.
0: Yeah.
1: C is next. Mm-hmm. C said that they wrapped their coach's house in toilet paper in the 80s, and back then there was no cameras and no evidence, so it was just pure freedom. That's amazing.
0: Yes.
1: A said that someone in Austin keeps spray painting the word stench everywhere and that they honestly respect their commitment. I wonder if A has anything to do with that.
0: Uh-huh.
1: And B said that he set off a stink bomb in the school library in sixth grade and they shut the entire place down for the whole day.
0: Okay, gotta love those stink bombs.
1: That's amazing.
0: Uh-huh.
1: Here's two more for you. B said, for legal reasons, this is not a confession, but I may or may not have put googly eyes on a concerning amount of public property. I love that. And another B admitted that in elementary school, they wrote the word hi in pencil in the boys' bathroom. They were an absolute menace.
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0: The dullest morning show you've ever heard. It's The Rock Show with Chrissy and Wes. Up there, on the horizon, lies a vast and empty place. It's The Rock Show's Field of Fucks, and it is barren.
1: Good morning, Kristen.
2: What was that?
1: I don't know.
2: That was really weird. Hi, Wes. Is that Wes over there or someone else? Are you okay?
1: I'm fine here.
2: Okay.
1: Okay, let's talk about the big news this weekend.
2: Mm.
1: There's a wrestler known as Danhausen. That's Danhausen right there.
2: Okay.
1: Now, the wrestler Danhausen did not have a tag team partner.
2: Oh, no.
1: So he created a cloning machine.
2: Okay.
1: And he cloned a version of himself that ended up being a mini version of himself.
2: Oh, of course he did.
1: Minihausen.
2: Mm-hmm.
1: And the two went on to wrestle together.
2: Mm.
1: And they cursed one of their opponents to where he accidentally fired a fire extinguisher in his face.
2: Oh, no.
1: So Danhausen and Mini Danhausen actually won the match. And you tell me wrestling's not real?
2: Okay.
1: Come on.
2: Wes, I was wondering where you're going with that. Dude.
1: There was some cloning going on.
2: Yeah, of course. Okay.
1: There was a Minihausen.
2: Yeah. Uh-huh. Yeah. That's the way they bring the little person in, you know? Always got to have one of those in wrestling.
1: Right.
2: Yeah.
1: As something went wrong with the cloning machine.
2: Mm-hmm. Yes.
1: He didn't put enough vitamins and ingredients in there, and ended up with the little person.
2: Sounds very entertaining.
1: All right.
2: Yeah.
1: Okay. Just wanted to see your reaction to Danhausen and Minihausen.
2: All right. I don't even know what to say.
1: Tonight, the 24th season finale of American Idol.
2: Oh.
1: You know,
2: it's still going. That's kind of crazy.
1: Well, it's crazy that Motley Crue and Shinedown are participating.
2: Oh, they are.
1: And I'll tell you exactly what's going to happen. That crowd is going to go absolutely bat crazy nuts because they're going to get an opportunity to see what a real rock star looks like in both instances. But I don't know that I'm a big fan of those two bands participating in this process.
2: Yeah, not really.
1: You know what I'm saying?
2: Yeah, it kind of gives me the ick. Like, no matter who it is that goes to do it, I kind of get the ick about them.
1: Just
2: you know?
1: A little bit.
2: Yeah.
1: Just a little bit. Mm-hmm. Yeah, so there's that.
2: Mm.
1: Here you go. A couple holidays here. It's National Eat What You Want Day.
2: Eat What You Want Day?
1: Yeah. Now, let's say later today, price was no object, anything like that. What would you eat?
2: Probably a whole bunch of really good sushi. I think that's what I'd go for.
1: Really good sushi.
2: Yeah.
1: You know, I do like the sushi every once in a while, but you know, whenever it's Eat What You Want Day, see, I'm a married man.
2: Mm.
1: I've been married for over 250 years.
2: Right.
1: Yeah. Since way before the Civil War.
2: Long time.
1: That was a very long time. Mm-hmm. We had wooden rings when we got married. We had to carve them ourselves.
2: Okay.
1: Is what we did back in the day.
2: Yeah.
1: I wore a crown of leaves.
2: Yeah.
1: When I was getting married.
2: Okay,
1: Chrissy.
2: Continue. What would you eat on Eat What You Want Day?
1: It was a crown of leaves no pants.
2: Oh, God.
1: When I got married.
2: Okay.
1: Whenever I don't have to feed the wife or eat together, I'd use that as an extra opportunity to eat Mexican food.
2: Always?
1: Because I could eat it every day.
2: Yeah.
1: And she's like, hey, well, you could eat Mexican food every day. And I'm like, well, Mexicans do.
2: Hey, you know.
1: They got no problem with it. Why should I have a problem with
2: it? That is true. You could eat it every day.
1: No problem with it at all.
2: Mm-hmm.
1: And here's something for everybody to look forward to. You know, maybe you're experiencing a little bit of the doldrums or something like that.
2: Mm-hmm.
1: Depending on which day you count as it starting, Memorial Day is either 11 or 12 days away.
2: Okay.
1: 11 days if you start counting on that Friday afternoon, 12 days if you start counting on that Saturday. That's pretty exciting
2: stuff
1: right
2: there. All
1: right,
2: something to look forward to.
1: I think I'll get some Mexican food and make a mini Nestman to hang out with.
2: Okay.
1: In the cloning machine.
2: All right.
0: And so the voices echo across the desolate and unfertile plain, unheard but unto themselves. This has been The Rock Show's Field of Fuck. This is The Rock Show.
1: Coming up, a drone attack and the Easter Bunny chase on the Dumbass of the Day.
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1: All right, Chrissy.
2: Okay.
1: One more time, I'm going to let you choose a joke. Now, last time, I let you choose from silly, dark, or slightly naughty.
2: Okay.
1: And you chose the dark joke.
2: Yes.
1: And you traumatized everybody with that legless turtle joke.
2: I'm sorry, guys.
1: Which is completely your fault.
2: I'm sorry.
1: So we're going to try this one more time.
2: Okay.
1: You can choose between silly or a little naughty. What joke do you choose today for everybody?
2: I'm choosing silly for the kids.
1: All right, you're going to choose silly for the kids.
2: Yep, let's go.
1: The kids can retell this one.
2: Oh.
1: Okay, all right, you ready?
2: Yes.
1: What happens when a pirate ship sinks? Chrissy, I'm asking you, what happens when a pirate ship sinks?
2: I don't know.
1: Everybody's booty gets wet.
2: Okay, I did kind of like that one. I like that one. Their booty gets wet.
1: Okay.
2: That's funny.
1: I'll tell you the naughty one.
2: No, I don't want to know the naughty one.
1: I'll tell you all.
2: No.
0: This has been Great Moments in Dad Jokery on The Rock Show. It's the stuff you talk about at work. 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
1: Each day, The Rock Show challenges two idiots to enter the ring of stupidity. But only one will leave with the title of The Dumbass of the Day.
2: A Florida man is facing charges after allegedly using a drone like an airborne weapon during a bizarre late-night confrontation. So listen to this. Police say 34-year-old Richard Carpenter was flying a drone around a little after midnight Monday morning when he intentionally buzzed a parked car with the spinning blades, getting dangerously close to the driver sitting inside with the window down.
3: Okay.
2: The victim called the police, explaining he was just a delivery driver making stops in the area. Carpenter admitted he targeted the car because he thought the driver was following him after spotting the vehicle in multiple locations.
3: Right.
2: So, also, the officers reported that Carpenter smelled a little bit like booze, and they believe that he was heavily intoxicated.
3: He was drunk and droning.
2: Yes, drunk and droning.
3: All right, get ready for this, Chrissy.
2: All right.
3: A Florida biker dressed like the world's most dangerous Easter bunny is facing charges after leading troopers on a wild high-speed chase.
2: Okay.
3: Yeah.
2: Excellent.
3: Oh, Chrissy, you wouldn't believe this. Mm-hmm. He drove through a fruit stand.
2: Oh, did he?
3: A bunch of birds flew out of the way just in time.
2: Wow.
3: He paused and hit a dozen eggs. Police say 29-year-old Dalton Hubert tore down Round 19 in Pasco County at speeds topping 120 miles an hour wearing a fuzzy white bunny helmet complete with long, fluffy ears.
2: Wow.
3: The chase lasted about 30 minutes before he finally pulled over.
2: Okay.
3: So there you go.
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0: I'm sorry, but if I'm spending $80 billion, I'm going to go Disneyland. You know? Come on.
1: Here's some more amazing but random shit.
2: A massive supply of lithium was found in the Appalachian Mountains.
0: Whoa.
2: Unfortunately, they were digging for a massive supply of replacement teeth.
0: I didn't find those, did they?
2: They're mining for molars is what they're doing, Chrissy. All right, then.
1: Here's more random shit.
0: Apparently, back in 2020, Elon Musk offered to donate sperm to one of his employees.
2: Okay.
0: It's like, dude, I'm pretty sure she would have been fine with an Amazon gift card. Gross.
1: You just rode a hilarious horse to Laugh Town. This has been The Rock Show's Random Shit. 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
2: We have some super fun stuff coming up for you next hour, including the best fads of the 90s and something you thought would be awesome as an adult.
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The future depends on what you do today, so make it count. On the way, it's Good Thing, Bad Thing with the best fads of the 90s. 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

0: They're like biscuits and gravy. Down home. Oh, so good. Okay, they're not like biscuits and gravy at all, though. I'm just hungry. It's The Rock Show with Chrissy and Wes. Why think for yourself when The Rock Show can do it for you? This is Good Thing, Bad Thing.
1: I've been meaning to talk about this forever. Walmart is giving their great value products a little makeover.
2: Okay.
1: So that they're more attractive, so that the green beans pop more and stuff. Evidently, it's been like 20 years or something since they upgraded their labels.
2: Yeah, they're kind of boring, but...
1: My thought is if you're buying generic carrots at Walmart, you kind of don't care what the label
2: yeah,
1: looks like.
2: Yeah, I kind of need the plain label, so I know I'm getting the cheap one. So now I'm just going to be confused now.
1: So do we call this good or bad?
2: It's probably good. I mean, upgrade.
1: Maybe it'll make you feel a little more upscale.
2: It'll make you feel richer.
1: Oh, look at me with the fancy peas.
2: There you go.
1: I'm a cream corn king.
3: Good thing.
2: Okay.
1: Baby names.
2: Corn king.
1: Baby names. Here
2: okay,
1: you go.
2: Baby names.
1: Talking about America's favorite baby names. Seventh straight year, Olivia and Liam are the top baby names. And it's kind of interesting. I do know a kid named Olivia.
2: Mm-hmm.
1: I have not run across a Liam. Have you run across either of them?
2: I don't know either of them. Nope. I don't know any okay. Olivias. But I try to just kind of stay away from children. So it could be that.
1: I do too.
2: Yeah.
1: All right.
2: They're sticky, you know?
1: Yeah. Charlotte is the runner-up for girls. Still haven't run in one of those.
2: Me neither.
1: Which ended Emma. They demoted Emma to number three.
2: Okay.
1: I still don't know any of those.
2: Demoted Emma. Poor Emma.
1: Yeah, Emma's pretty sad about that. She was just a kid. Yeah,
2: okay.
1: 7 years old.
2: Thank you, Wes.
1: On the boys' side, the top four names stayed the same. That would be Liam, Noah, Oliver, and Theodore. I feel like Oliver's going to get beat up in school a lot.
2: Yeah, Theodore too. And Noah. Actually, all of them. They're probably all best friends, and they all get punched. Yeah. They're not cool names. You know?
1: Hey, are we going to give this a good thing or a bad thing?
2: I'm giving them a bad thing. I think they're crappy. You like them?
1: Well, I don't want the kids to have a complex, because I'm one of those kids who couldn't get his name on one of the little license plates.
2: You know, complexes make you stronger and funnier.
1: It's true.
2: So
1: there's a good thing?
2: I mean... Yeah, maybe it is a good thing. We'll give it a good thing.
3: Good thing.
1: All right, we're going to do it for the sake of the kids.
2: For comedy.
1: All right, website rated the best fads of the 90s.
2: Okay.
1: And they put Macarena number one.
2: The Macarena.
1: Macarena. Mm. All right.
2: I can still do it.
1: Don't do that.
2: I'm doing it.
1: I find that so repellent, like the chicken dance.
2: Hey, Macarena. Okay. I did the whole thing.
1: But here's the other stuff on the list. Now, Macarena comes out number one. Pogs, grunge music and style.
2: Yeah.
1: The Super Soaker,
2: mm-hmm.
1: JNCO jeans.
2: Yes.
1: Nintendo Game Boy.
2: Wow.
1: Starter jacket, mm-hmm. slap bracelets. Mm-hmm. Third wave ska with groups like Mighty Mighty Boss Tones, and mm-hmm. No Doubt. Beanie Babies and Rollerblades.
2: Yeah.
1: I mean, it's a wonderful nostalgic list, and it bothers me a little bit that grunge isn't number one or is included, because it has stuck around.
2: Yeah.
1: And it is still a thing.
2: Mm, yeah, that's true.
1: So, if they're not rated, it's a good list.
2: Mm-hmm. I would say so.
1: With the current rating, what do you think? You think Macarena was the biggest thing to happen in the 90s?
2: Dude, when I was a kid, we were doing it like every single day at school, at every little party and everywhere else. So, I kind of think so.
1: You know what? It did run the gamut of age groups.
2: It was constant.
1: You had old
2: Everybody
1: people.
2: Everybody knew it.
1: And
2: yeah.
1: you had kids, whereas yeah. grunge was mostly a certain age.
2: I'm sure they were okay. playing it at the club and everything. Yeah.
1: You talked me into it. We'll call this one a good thing.
3: Good thing.
0: Now you know the score. This is Good Thing, Bad Thing on The Rock Show. This is The Rock Show.
1: Coming up in the smoking poll, what's something you thought would be awesome as an adult but isn't? Yes, disappointment lies ahead.
4: Let's look around.

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2: All right, with us on the phone, we have Kelly, and we had a question out there, and let's just get right to her answer. She said that she threw up into a boot. Now, this was Taco Bell. Will you tell us what happened, Kelly?
3: What happened?
4: Okay, I'm in my 40s. Do y'all remember when bars used to have dollar drinks?
3: Oh, yes.
2: Oh yeah.
4: And I mean, you could have $10 in your pocket and be wrecked.
3: Yeah.

0: I don't know who I conned into buying me Taco Bell after Dollar Margarita night, but I was trying to desperately get out of my clothes, and I threw up in my boot with my shoe still in it.
1: Oh, no.
2: Oh, that's so funny.
3: Was the boot salvageable? Were you able to save it?
0: No.
2: The boots
0: the next
2: dumb.
0: Morning... Yeah, the next morning my roommate was like, I threw your boots in a dumpster. The whole apartment stinks. And I was like, you know what? Fair enough.
2: You poor thing.
3: Kelly, awesome. You are an absolute joy to talk to. Thank you so much for taking our call. And for your trouble, we're going to name you a super rockin' rock star.
0: Always. Thank you guys so much. I love you.
3: Thank you, Kelly.
2: Have a good day, Kelly. Bye-bye.
0: Bye, guys.
4: Congratulations, you legend. You have earned the title of the Rock Show's Super Rockin' Rockstar.
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2: It's Chrissy and Wes from The Rock Show on the smoking pole today. What's something you thought would be awesome as an adult, but isn't?
3: All right, let's start with Curtis. He said credit cards. That was actually, that was a big answer. And that was something I was excited for, too.
2: I remember, yeah, back in the day, I was like, oh, man.
3: Yeah,
2: this is like free money.
3: I've never had one, so I'm doing pretty good right now.
2: Okay.
3: I've never had one.
2: Had a credit card.
3: I've never had one. Thank goodness. Thank goodness, Wes. Gina said partying. She thought that was going to be a lot more fun.
2: Yeah.
3: It's fun to a point.
2: Yes.
3: Bubba said independence. And he's not the only one. Somebody else, Carrie, she said independence too. And then she said, I'm absolutely not having any fun with this.
2: Yeah, they'd rather be taken care of.
3: Yeah, man.
2: Bubba needs a savior or a spouse is what Bubba needs.
3: Victor said, the freedom to go out and do what I want. He said, I learned that's not actually awesome because people kind of suck. Yeah,
2: That is terrible.
3: A little bit. Becca said working. She said, I freaking lied on a job application at 15 saying I was 16 because I was so eager to start working. She said, like, what was I thinking? She said, working is ghetto and I don't recommend it.
2: I did the same thing.
3: I was
2: lied
3: so
2: to get
3: excited.
2: My first job.
3: Yes.
2: Yeah.
3: I was stoked. Man, I wish I could go back in time and take that year off. Robert said driving. He said he thought it'd be cool until he saw all the other people on the road.
2: Yeah.
3: It's less fun.
2: Yeah.
3: Julie said living on her own. She said nobody warned her about bills.
2: Okay.
3: And I feel like our parents should have told us about that.
2: A little more information about bills.
3: I would have appreciated that.
2: Okay.
3: Kimberly said not having her parents telling her what to do.
2: Yeah.
3: She said she was stoked for that, but now she needs an adultier adult.
2: I love that answer. Right. Good job. Wait, let me give her a trumpet real
3: quick.
2: Get
3: the trumpet? All right. Izzy said smoking, drinking, and chewing. She said, turns out all three are expensive and gross. So
2: she said that?
3: Yes.
2: She was chewing.
3: She was excited for it.
2: Oh, my kind of woman
3: she
2: right there.
3: She was excited.

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2: Old Glory, the Bald Eagle, and trucks with super high lift kits. These are the things that make America the greatest country on earth. And now, Uncle Sam himself proclaims a new patriotic symbol we can all believe in. Ladies and gentlemen, we now present America's Morning Show, The Rock Show with Chrissy and Wes. 96.5, The Rock, San Angelo's rock station.

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1: It's Chrissy and Wes from The Rock Show on the Smoking Pole today. What's something you thought would be awesome as an adult, but isn't?
2: All right, let's start with Kevin. His answer is kind of deep. Okay. He said learning the truth. He said, I wish I had stayed ignorant.
1: What could he be talking about? The truth that the earth is flat, that we didn't land on the moon.
2: Right, that one.
1: That kind of stuff.
2: That one's hard to swallow.
1: Yeah, that's tough to find out.
2: Justin said when he got married, his wife had the nerve to move in.
1: Oh, no. That's a problem a lot of men have with their wives.
2: Chris Haven said having a job so I could buy whatever I wanted. He said that's the biggest scam ever. True. Tyler said he was excited to stay up as late as he wanted, but now if he's awake past 10, he feels legally dead the next morning. Good answer, Tyler.
1: Love that.
2: Rachel said she was very excited to grow up and go grocery shopping alone, but she said now she's just wandering around spending $200 on ingredients that somehow make zero meals. You buy all the ingredients and order pizza instead.
1: I think we'll get another trumpet for that
2: one. Yeah, that was good.
1: Yeah, there you go.
2: Derek Vaughn said when he was a kid, he dreamt of buying his dream gaming PC.
1: Okay.
2: He said it turns out he's too tired after work to even play it.
1: Oh, no, that is sad.
2: That is real sad.
1: Oh, man.
2: Candace said wine. She said, I thought adults sat around drinking classy wine and laughing. Mm-hmm. She said, no, it's just heartburn and headaches. Yes, that is the truth about wine. I was excited about it too, Candace.
1: That was my favorite brand back in the day. Heartburn and headaches.
2: Heartburn and headaches.
1: Oh, from Sonoma Hills.
2: Okay.
1: Yes, wonderful.
2: Mikey said he was excited to have a mustache. He said it took years to grow one, and now he looks like somebody's unemployed uncle, but he doesn't have the heart to shave it off. Oh, no. And Nicole said dating. She said, nobody told me it would mostly involve ghosting and arguing and where to eat.
1: Oh, no.
2: Oh, no.
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0: 96.5, The Rock, San Angelo's rock station. It's like the four horsemen of the apocalypse, if there were only three of them. This is random shit.
1: They say that it's going to cost about $80 billion to colonize Mars. I'm sorry, but if I'm spending $80 billion, I'm going to go Disneyland. You know? Come on.
0: Here's some more amazing but random shit.
2: A massive supply of lithium was found in the Appalachian Mountains.
1: Whoa.
2: Unfortunately, they were digging for a massive supply of replacement teeth.
1: I didn't find those, did they?
2: They're mining for molars is what they're doing, Chrissy. All right, then.
0: Here's more random shit.
1: Apparently, back in 2020, Elon Musk offered to donate sperm to one of his employees.
2: Okay.
1: It's like, dude, I'm pretty sure she would have been fine with an Amazon gift card. Gross.
0: You just rode a hilarious horse to Laugh Town. This has been The Rock Show's Random Shit. 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
2: Coming up, a drone attack and the Easter Bunny chase on the Dumbass of the Day.
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1: Yes, it's the Christmas edition.
2: More Christmas jokes.
1: Yeah, it's a little rougher than even the regular ones.
2: Oh, no.
1: But I made a commitment, and I'm going to see it through.
2: All right, man.
1: Christmas jokes for the kids every Friday all the way through Christmas.
2: Oh, boy.
1: All right, then.
2: Mm-hmm.
1: You ready?
2: I'm so ready.
1: Why is your brow furrowed?
2: I can't
1: Don't
2: wait.
1: Don't furrow your brow
2: I
1: at me.
2: I love a good Christmas joke.
1: Your face is going to stick that way.
2: I don't even care anymore.
1: You don't want that
2: I don't even care. Go ahead. Get it done.
1: Chrissy.
2: What?
1: Why did Rudolph flunk out of high school? Chrissy, I'm asking you, why did Rudolph, you know, he's a red-nosed reindeer.
2: Yeah.
1: Why did he flunk out of high school?
2: I don't know.
1: Because he went down in history.
2: Okay. God, Wes. Stupid.
0: This has been Great Moments in Dad Jokery.
1: Oh, my God.
2: Oh.
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2: Terrible.
0: It's like a clown car emptying out into your ears. It's the Rock Show with Chrissy and Wes.

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1: We've seen more and more people doing things with drones that they shouldn't do lately.
2: Okay.
1: Have you noticed that in the news?
2: It's a whole category on the internet.
1: It's a whole thing. Uh-huh. And today, that's what my story's about. Right. I got a 34-year-old guy named Richard Carpenter in Florida who decided to use his drone like a weapon.
2: Mm.
1: Apparently, he thought a man was following him, so he intentionally buzzed a parked car with the spinning blades getting very close to the driver sitting just inside with his window open.
2: Oh, no.
1: The driver did not like that. Yeah. He was like, "There's a drone after me." And he called 911, and then Carpenter admitted that he actually did target that car because he thought that guy was following him, and he spotted him at multiple locations. But officers smelled alcohol on him, and he appeared very, very intoxicated. Also, he walked over there and tried to steal the guy's phone, so he got charges for burglary and assault on top of that. Okay. I don't like when people do weird stuff with the drones. I'm not into it.
2: Not into that at all.
1: I don't like it.
2: Okay.
1: I'm not a drone person.
2: All right. I got a Florida biker dressed like the world's most dangerous Easter bunny leading cops on a chase. Christy, it was the craziest chase you ever saw.
1: Oh, tell me about it.
2: Oh, well, first he went through and knocked over a fruit stand.
1: Mm-hmm.
2: Then a bunch of birds flew out of the way at the last minute.
1: Yeah.
2: And then he said, this isn't the bunny trail.
1: Okay.
2: No, it's Route 19 in Pascal County.
1: Okay.
2: He's going 120 miles an hour while wearing a fuzzy white bunny helmet, complete with long floppy ears.
1: What was he thinking?
2: He was weaving through traffic, blowing through red lights, and even flipped his license plate up to avoid identification.
1: Wow.
2: While wearing bunny ears.
1: It didn't really work out for him, did it?
2: He finally ran out of the bunny trail and apparently energy and pulled over. So let's see who won this one.
1: All right, the winner is... Of course it's you. I knew you were going to win.
2: 17 in a row.
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2: 17 big winner
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They're pretty sure they have the Riz. They just don't know what it means. It's The Rock Show with Chrissy and Wes. 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

0: 96.5, The Rock, San Angelo's rock station. Up there, on the horizon, lies a vast and empty place. It's the Rock Show's Field of Fucks, and it is barren.
1: Good morning, Kristen.
2: What was that?
1: I don't know.
2: That was really weird. Hi, Wes. Is that Wes over there or someone else? Are you okay?
1: I'm fine here.
2: Okay.
1: Okay, let's talk about the big news this weekend.
2: Mm.
1: There's a wrestler known as Danhausen. That's Danhausen right there.
2: Okay.
1: Now, the wrestler Danhausen did not have a tag team partner.
2: So
1: he created a cloning machine.
2: Okay.
1: And he cloned a version of himself that ended up being a mini version of himself.
2: Oh, of course he did.
1: Minihausen.
2: Mm-hmm.
1: And the two went on to wrestle together. And they cursed one of their opponents to where he accidentally fired a fire extinguisher in his face.
2: Oh, no.
1: So Danhausen and Mini Danhausen actually won the match. And you tell me wrestling's not real?
2: Okay.
1: Come on.
2: Wes, I was wondering where you're going with that. Dude.
1: There was some cloning going on.
2: Yeah, of course. Okay.
1: There was a Minihausen.
2: Yeah. Uh-huh. Yeah. That's the way they bring the little person in, you know? Always got to have one of those in wrestling.
1: Right. Yeah. As something went wrong with the cloning machine.
2: Mm-hmm. Yes.
1: He didn't put enough vitamins and ingredients in there, and ended up with the little person.
2: Sounds very entertaining.
1: All right.
2: Yeah.
1: Okay. Just wanted to see your...

0: We are.
1: And I'll tell you exactly what's going to happen. That crowd is going to go absolutely that crazy nuts because they're going to get an opportunity to see what a real rock star looks like in both instances. But I don't know that I'm a big fan of those two bands participating in this process.
0: Yeah, not really.
1: You know what I'm saying?
0: Yeah, it kind of gives me the ick. Like, no matter who it is that goes to do it, I kind of get the ick about them.
1: Just a little bit.
0: Yeah.
1: Just a little bit. Mm-hmm. Yeah, so there's that. Here you go. A couple holidays here. It's National Eat What You Want Day.
0: Eat What You Want Day?
1: Yeah. Now, let's say later today, price was no object, anything like that. What would you eat?
0: Probably a whole bunch of really good sushi. I think that's what I'd go for.
1: Really good sushi.
0: Yeah.
1: You know, I do like the sushi every once in a while, but you know, whenever it's Eat What You Want Day, see, I'm a married man. Mm. I've been married for over 250 years.
0: Right.
1: Yeah. It was since way before the Civil War.
0: Long time.
1: That was a very long time. Mm-hmm. We had wooden rings. Mm. Yeah, when we got married, we had to carve them ourselves.
0: Okay.
1: Is what we did back in the day.
0: Yeah.
1: I wore a crown of leaves when I was getting married.
0: Okay,
1: Christy.
0: Continue. What would you eat on Eat What You Want Day?
1: It was a crown of leaves no pants.
0: Oh, God.
1: When I got married.
0: Okay.
1: Whenever I don't have to feed the wife or eat together, I'd use that as an extra opportunity to eat Mexican food.
0: Always?
1: Because I could eat it every day.
0: Yeah.
1: And she's like, hey, well, you can eat Mexican food every day. And I'm like, well, Mexicans do.
0: Hey, you know.
1: They got no problem with it. Why should I have a problem with
0: it? That is true. You could eat it every day.
1: No problem with it at all. And here's something for everybody to look forward to. You know, maybe you're experiencing a little bit of the doldrums or something like that. Mm-hmm. Depending on which day you count as it starting, Memorial Day is either 11 or 12 days away.
0: Okay.
1: 11 days if you start counting on that Friday afternoon, 12 days if you start counting on that Saturday. That's pretty exciting
0: stuff
1: right there. All
0: right, something to look forward to.
1: I think I'll get some Mexican food and make a mini Nesman to hang out with.
0: Okay.
1: In the cloning machine.
0: All right. All right.
2: And so the voices echo across the desolate and unfertile plain, unheard but unto themselves. This has been the Rock Show's Field of Fun. 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Then immediately correct society by jumping into the smoking pole, where opinions are loud, proud, and rarely correct. Chrissy and Wes would also like to remind you to spay and neuter your pets. Hug the good ones, side-eye the bad ones, and maybe question your own decisions along the way. This message self-destructs the second you stop listening. That is all, Mother Puppas.

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Sunny skies and 78 for a high today. Much warmer for tomorrow. Man, if there's any way you can enjoy today, do it. Oh, you know it's a good way? By listening to 60 Minutes of Back-to-Back Rock. That's right. 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

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It's falling away from me. 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

0: 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It's your chance to be a VIP at Upheaval Fest.
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That's Foo Fighters and The Pretender on this Monday morning with me, KC. And some old slang from 1954 is going viral online. And I got to be honest, people sounded absolutely ridiculous back then, but it's a real fun way to annoy your family, which I did all weekend long. Just saying weird 1954 slang like Cool Jonah, which meant someone was dressed real nice. Look at that Cool Jonah over there. Ooh, he's real Cool Jonah. That was what kids today call having Riz. Yeah. And double bubble. That's what you used when you saw a cute girl. She's a double bubble. And spooning your scarf meant eating food, which is pretty wild, too. It sounds like the slang of more someone having a stroke during dinner. Imagine trying to survive modern life talking like that, though. Like, hey, bruh. Me and this double bubble went spooning our scarves after school. try using that.

0: just said, which is special. Yeah. But I might use some other fun slangs. Like, you know, I'm dressed up pretty good. I got Riz today, so I'm gonna call myself Cool Jonah the rest of the day. I got Sublime coming up. We got Motley Crue on the way. Plus, we're gonna hear the new one from Ashes to New. And I got details that you can win $500, okay? Don't go anywhere.
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2: Hey, it's Chuck with Loudwire Nights. I hope your Monday is going as good as a Monday can go. 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

Hey, if you're having a case of the Mondays, at least you're not as bad as this guy. Pretty funny video I just got done watching of a fed-up Delta passenger who walked behind an empty gate counter, grabbed the intercom, and then started paging the staff himself to get someone to come over and help him. If you have a minute, go ahead and check it out, okay? Let's keep it going now with Godsmack.

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0: 3 days grace and kill me fast on this Monday morning. My algorithm online is bizarre, man. I got some strange news stories popping up like this one right here. Did you know that condom prices are on the rise because of the war in Iran? Yeah, getting screwed at the pump and while we pump. Yeah, it's just what Elon Musk needs. More reason not to use them. Just too darn expensive. Let's keep it going now with live.
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The offspring and the kids aren't all right, as I'm not doing all right today. Apparently, the robots are taking over faster than I thought. AI is no longer stopping at fake photos and customer service chatbots. We officially have a robot monk. We'll discuss that coming up in about 6 minutes. But first, Papa Roach, leave a light on.

kicking it with Mr. Brownstone, Guns N' Roses on this Monday morning with me, KC, as it is time now for another exciting episode of Dig This, where I got something I know you can dig, man. Humanity continuing to speedrun all the weirdness as a Buddhist group has officially ordained a humanoid robot monk that they named Gabby. Yeah, robot monk. We're officially in the future now, people. To be fair, it's not just floating around the mountains giving karate lessons like some sci-fi movie, which is the first image that came to my mind. But it's part of an effort to, they say, combine technology with spiritual teaching and outreach. Which sounds cool until a monk freezes mid-sermon and needs like a software update. Like, could you imagine all of a sudden just hearing that? Like, rebooting, enlightenment, loading. Also, can robots achieve inner peace? That's what I want to know. My Wi-Fi router loses its mind every time somebody microwaves leftovers. Let's

0: 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AI music, AI art, AI girlfriends, and now AI monks. So there you have it. Dig this. It's got Three Doors Down coming up. Plus more details. Now you can win that trip to the Upheaval Fest. Don't go anywhere.
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gearing up for the lunch hour as Evanescence is getting ready for a big release. Their fifth studio album, Sanctuary, is due out here on June 5th with one of the singles off the upcoming new album. Here's the latest from Evanescence, the new song, Who Will You Follow?

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Eddie. And everything else that rocks, even if they aren't named Eddie. 30 minutes of non-stop rock on 96.5 The Rock, San Angelo's rock station.

I wonder if there's a pill for that. I think there's a pill for demonic depression. That's new music from Volbeat. And if there is a pill for demonic depression, I wonder what the pharmaceutical ad would look like. You know, the one where they always say all the side effects may include? I'm sure that's pretty wild. Let's keep it going now with Led Zeppelin.

We got the lunch hour on the way. Some fine dining music is your stuff in your face. Plus, we got your dum-dum of the day coming your way, which you're not going to want to miss. I got a doozy for you coming up. Also have another chance of winning that trip to the Upheaval Fest later on this afternoon. But right now, let's keep it going with A7X.

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We got your Dumb Dumb of the Day coming up. Today's Dumb Dumb involves a toddler, 102-mile-an-hour chase, and Thomas the Tank Engine somehow becoming part of one police report. I got that full story coming your way here in about 6 minutes. Right now, it's Head Home Sweet Home with Motley Crue.

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It's okay. 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

0: It's Linkin Park and the Emptiness Machine. On this Monday afternoon, as it is time now for your Dumb Dumb of the Day. Stupid dummies doing stupid stuff. And today's Dumb Dumb comes from New York. That's right. Where a woman pulled over doing 102 miles an hour with a toddler inside an SUV. The police asked why she was driving like she was. She told her she was late for a Thomas the Tank Engine event. And it was a big deal, apparently. Yeah, Thomas, the children's train, you know what I mean? The funniest part about it, too, is Thomas the Tank Engine's entire personality is basically all about safety and friendship. And, you know, he's a train, so he's always arriving on time, you know? And meanwhile, this lady apparently heard, floor it. Floor it, Brenda, go! So the police say there's another adult passenger in the SUV during the whole thing, which means two grown-ass adults looked at 102 miles an hour and went like, all right, that seems reasonable. So landing them both the top spot as our dum-dums of the day, with White Zombie coming up, plus a new one from Shinedown. Don't go anywhere.
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That's a big-ass album. 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

0: You're My Hero. Foo Fighters. Dave Grohl actually inspired me this weekend to cook a brisket, and it turned out all right. It's an all-day thing. It turned out all right. Yeah, I screwed it up somewhere. But thanks, Dave Grohl. Hey, coming up, I got your facts of the day. Just got done feeding your face. About time to feed your brain. But first, Blink 182. It's One More Time.
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0: Guns N' Roses on this Monday afternoon, as it is time now for your facts of the day. Time to feed your brain. Time once again for the facts of the day. Some random information that your brain absolutely did not request, but guess what? You're going to get it anyways. Like this one right here. You know, factories in China produce roughly 80% of all toys and 90% of Christmas goods that are sold in America. That means technically Santa outsourced everything.
1: Damn you, Santa.
0: Johnny Cash's birth name actually wasn't Johnny Cash. I'm sure you probably figured that. His parents gave him initials, J.R., because they couldn't decide on a first name. And they later picked John when he joined the Air Force. Like, I got initials for my first name. It's Casey, right? Because my real name's stupid. Saved by the Bell, the new class, remember that? That lasted longer and made more episodes than the original Saved by the Bell. I thought that was pretty wild. It somehow feels illegal. Midnight Train to Georgia. I was originally called Midnight Plane to Houston after Farrah Fawcett mentioned taking a flight home to Texas. Honestly, the Georgia version sounds way cooler.
1: I'm on a midnight plane to Houston.
0: Pigs, skunks, and hedgehogs are naturally immune to snake and scorpion venom, which officially makes skunks even scarier somehow. So there you go, your facts of the day. Feeding your brain as I got Linkin Park coming up. Plus, we're less than an hour away from your next chance of winning that upheaval flyaway. Don't go anywhere.
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0: Hey, it's Chuck with Loudwire Nights. I hope your Monday is going as good as a Monday can go. We will wrap things up tonight together as we jump into a brand new Fight Club. 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And I got a few other surprises in store, man, to help us get through Monday night. Don't be late. Loudwire Nights starts at 7 o'clock. I'll see you in just a little bit.
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Green Day on this Monday as we got new music for you now from 3 Days Grace. Some hot, fresh out of the oven, new rock off of their new album, Alien Nation. This is Don't Want to Go Home Tonight.

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0: Bad omens and the death of peace of mind on this Monday afternoon, as it is time now for some news that doesn't suck. If you're having a case of the Mondays, hopefully this will turn the frown upside down, all right? Like, first up, you got a woman who found out she was a kidney donor match for her husband after he battled kidney disease for 14 years. And he revealed the news in one of the coolest ways possible. Her husband loves baseball cards, so she had him flip through a stack of cards until he found a custom one that featured him with a message explaining that she was a donor match. And, you know, he turned on the waterworks immediately, you know, immediately got a little emotional there. Just either the greatest baseball card ever made or only one capable of making a grown man cry in the kitchen. Next up, you got a middle school teacher shared security footage of herself rushing back to school late at night in pajamas. And question why is because she suddenly realized she forgot to plug in the laptop cart before the state testing the next morning. I guess that's a level of stress that most teachers, you know, have to deal with every day. And it's just, they don't get paid enough. And finally, the Bronx Zoo announced its first king vulture chick was born there. First king vulture in over 30 years that was born. Baby bird's now being hand-raised using a puppet designed to look like a mother vulture. So it properly bonds and develops naturally, which is, you know, sounds like a job I could really enjoy. A little puppetry. So there you go, some news that doesn't suck, because we got Nirvana coming up. We got Papa Roach on the way, plus details on how you can see Papa Roach at this year's Upheaval Fest. Don't go anywhere.
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all you moms enjoyed Mother's Day. I saw there was a playlist I missed out on, a playlist for Mother's Day that include Taylor Swift's The Best Day, Beyonce's Protector and Mother by John Lennon. Also, some Ozzy Osbourne and Boyz II Men sprinkled in there too for good measure. Sound like a playlist that slaps, you know? Slaps like your mama does when you don't do what you're told. That's why they threw some Ozzy in there, just to round things out. Let's keep it going now with the Foo Fighters. It's times like these.

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0: died and you just stood there.
1: Good afternoon to you. I'm Maggie Meadows. Hope you had a great weekend. If your mom is still around, I hope you were able to spend some time with her. I did brunch with my mom, and brunch, yes, did involve a lot of wine. Fancy wine, the best for my mother. Hey, there's a new show that people are buzzing about on social media. It's streaming on Netflix. People love the show and the soundtrack. With it, we'll talk more about it in two songs that Shine Down with Searchlight.

boss has a micromanagement problem, we have a volume management solution. 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

0: is a new show streaming on Netflix called Legends, and people are raving about the show and the soundtrack for the show. 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I have yet to watch the show, but it sounds really, really good.
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0: 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Come get you some, Mudda Puppas.

0: many others. And I got a few other surprises in store, man, to help us get through Monday night. 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Loudwire Night starts at 7 o'clock. 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

Do you remember that movie Benjamin Button? Brad Pitt was in it. Like, he aged backwards. I feel like that's how Sully Erna of Godsmack is. He just gets, like, younger with age. And Godsmack will be hitting the road this summer along with STP and Dorothy.

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Metallica song did make the list of the most played riffs at Guitar Center stores. That was an actual survey, and the data is in. I will tell you what Metallica song made the list and a couple others. More on that in two songs.

0: If you are a musician, in this case, a guitar player, if you go into Guitar Center to purchase a new guitar, you're going to play it, right? You don't buy a car without driving it. You want to play the guitar, see how she feels, right? Well, Guitar Center did a survey on the most played riffs throughout the store in 2026 from across every Guitar Center in the U.S. The top songs: Metallica, Master of Puppets, number one. Guns N' Roses, Sweet Child of Mine, coming in second. The White Stripes, Seven Nation Army, coming in third and taking the fourth spot. Nirvana, Smells Like Teen Spirit. And yes, further down the list, Smoke on the Water.
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Jimmy Page's website has begun selling signed copies of the Led Zeppelin by Led Zeppelin book. 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

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This summer, be a VIRP. That's a very important rockin' person. 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

Skid Row there, and apparently the band still is continuing to look for a new lead singer. I know they were taking video submissions from just like regular people, which is pretty dope. It's Five Finger Death Punch with Darkness Settles In.

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Eddie. And everything else that rocks, even if they aren't named Eddie. 30 minutes of non-stop rock on 96.5 The Rock, San Angelo's rock station.

I have been lucky enough to see a lot of concerts in my life, a lot of shows. Very lucky. I hate the term bucket list, but it is what it is. And if I had to put a concert on my bucket list, I would say Jack White. I've yet to see Jack White live, and I will indeed make that happen someday.

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Okay, here we go. Another shot at winning a VIP trip to the Upheaval Festival in Grand Rapids, Michigan this July. The two-day festival featuring Papa Roach, Bill Murray, Gojira, and more. 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

0: Hey, we are all set. We know, don't drink and drive, right? 100%. Well, what about drinking and droning? No, you do not want to do that either. A Florida man was recently arrested for DWI. That's right, droning while intoxicated. He was flying a drone after midnight at an apartment complex, and the drone was dangerously close to vehicles, actually scraped up a couple vehicles. That's why cops were called when they did arrive. Yes, the 34-year-old man was super buzzed. So make note, do not drone and drink, or drink and drone. You get the drift.
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3: Hey, it's Chuck with Loudwire Nights. I hope your Monday is going as good as a Monday can go. We will wrap things up tonight together as we jump into a brand new Fight Club. 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I'll also get you tonight's code word for that VIP trip to the Upheaval Festival to see Papa Roach, Poppy, Magnolia Park, Gojira, and so many others. And I got a few other surprises in store, man, to help us get through Monday night. Don't be late. Loudwire Night starts at 7 o'clock. I'll see you in just a little bit.

2026 is a big year for Evanescence. They're dropping their sixth studio album on June 5th called Sanctuary. And this year they will be kicking off a world tour. This is Who Will You Follow?

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Volbeat with Demonic Depression. The interview that Chuck Armstrong did last week on Loudwire Nights with Jason Newsted was so good. I'm telling you, if you missed it, you can find it on our app. Listen to it. Jason really opened up a lot about joining Metallica and at that time how depressed the guys were. It's just a great, great listen. And actually, speaking of Jason and Metallica, this next song, Fade to Black, was the final song Jason Newsted performed live with Metallica. It happened in 2000 at the VH1 Music Awards.

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1: It's easier not to be what you measure these things by your grace.

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Well, now another actress is following suit. I will tell you who recently joined OnlyFans in two songs.

0: Linkin Park with The Lost. So actress Jamie Presley has recently joined OnlyFans. You may know her from Joe Dirt. She was also on the show My Name is Earl. She says, this is just another way for me to connect directly with my audience on my own terms with creativity and intention. And how about the fact that she can make a lot of money? I mentioned a few minutes ago that actress Shannon Elizabeth, the first month that she was on, claimed she made $1 million. Hello.
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